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Of course, we had a power cut in this part of town this morning and things have just not long come back online again. And I'm just waiting for the computer to start up properly and for the Zara program to start so I can bring you some music and a weather report. So I'll just have to wait around for that to happen.

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1: 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Moments, memories on your Tuesday. Back on air after the power cut this morning. And first of all, for the Northern Tablelands, we're expecting a mostly sunny day. Winds west to northwesterly 20 to 30, tending west to southwesterly 15 to 20 during the afternoon and evening. 22 degrees at the official weather station with an effective

temperature of 16.9. It is 22 degrees here at the Radio Centre in Church Street, courtesy of the Menchen Weather Station. Relative humidity sitting on 37, dew point 6.7, wind from the west at 22, gusting to 32, and the pressure is 1022.2 and steady. Now looking at the next 10 days, including today, which is of course Tuesday, the 15th day of September in the year 2026, 5 to 23 and sunny. Tomorrow, Wednesday, 5 to 20 and sunny. Thursday, 0 to 18 and sunny. Friday, 1 to 22 and sunny. Saturday, 4 to 25 and sunny. Sunday, 4 to 27 and sunny. Monday, 6 to 28 and sunny. Tuesday next week, 6 to 26 with cloud increasing. Wednesday next week, 8 to 24 with rain. And Thursday next week, 7 to 24 and mostly sunny. Got down to minus 1.5 as the overnight minimum temperature. Yesterday's maximum, now apparently according to the information which I have in front of me, we did manage to get up to a fairly pleasant 21 degrees. And as mentioned, it is currently sitting on 22 degrees, both at the Radio Centre in Church Street and the official weather station. If you happen to be travelling or passing through, Sydney going for 24 with a late shower, Penrith going for 29 and sunny, Newcastle 28 with a late shower, Brisbane 26 and sunny, Ipswich Amberley 29 and sunny, and the Gold Coast going for a top temperature today of 25 degrees, and it should be sunny. Now, the other thing which I should really mention was that you may have noticed some smoke in the vicinity of Blue Hills Road a little bit earlier on in the day, and there's still a bit around. That was actually a hazard reduction burn. So that is under control and was under control at all times. It was a hazard reduction burn in the vicinity of Blue Hills Road, and that, so everything was all good there. If you did happen to see smoke earlier on in the day, or I think there is still a bit of smoke about in the vicinity of Blue Hills Road, and that's actually what it was. It was actually a hazard reduction burn, preparing for the summer. Okay, now the computer's up and running. I can play you some music.

0: saddlery again. We got your new saddle last week. What's that? 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A new set of reins? New breastplate? Yeah, Kent Saddlery's got it all. What about me, Albert? 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Okay, I'll get some new Ariat boots and an Akubra. 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

And you're listening to 105.9, 91.1, 2CBD FM. You're in luck. You're certainly in luck if you're a Mondo Rock fan. Four in a row there from Mondo Rock out of the 1990s and 1980s. Rule of Threes, Baby Wants to Rock, Summer of 81, and also Chemistry from them. And also in the mix, we heard a bit of Christy Allen getting back to 1979 and 1980, getting into some Goosebumps. And also, He's My Number One.

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0: listening to Moments and Memories on 105.9, 91.1 to CBDFM on your Tuesday. Going to be with you right through till 6 o'clock tonight. The sweet 16 songs for the last hour of the program coming your way after 5 o'clock, from 5 o'clock to 6 o'clock. Then Carl will be in to take you through till 9 with Alphabet Soup. ELO there, two in a row from them, actually four in a row from them. Evil Woman, she's not just an evil woman. According to them, she's an EE evil woman when you listen to the way they sing that. Do Ya from Electric Light Orchestra as well, also from the Balance of Power album out of 1985. So Serious and Calling America, news coming your way shortly.
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1: National Radio News.
2: Good afternoon, I'm Melissa Delves. Australia's peak body for tourism has warned that $3 billion in revenue and 20,000 jobs are at risk ahead of the busy Christmas period. The Nationals and the Australian Tourism Industry Council say the warning comes amid the Labor government's backpacker visa delays. Nationals leader Matt Canavan explained the issue and how it impacts the tourism industry.
3: We want to call out the federal government's go slow on applications, particularly for working holiday makers. Now, for the tourism industry, this is a crucial time for tourism in what is a cost of living crisis. But going into Christmas, we need some hope for the tourism industry. It was a tough time earlier this year when fuel prices skyrocketed. And we need to make sure that our tourism industry is as well placed as possible to do as well as they can.
2: The leader of One Nation has apologised for comments she made about the Prime Minister's mother, which resurfaced on the weekend. Earlier this year, Pauline Hanson said it was not on for people like Anthony Albanese's mother to live in assisted housing for decades. Speaking after an interview today, Ms Hanson says her comments were not distasteful towards Mr Albanese's mother, but followed up with an apology.
4: I don't think my comments were derogatory towards his mother at all. I was referring to house permission at that time. So if he's taken offence to it, well, I'm sorry for that.
2: Kimberley children with fetal alcohol spectrum disorder are being let down by a lack of specialists. As Adam Evans from NIRS News reports, that's the message from Aboriginal community leaders.
5: WA Children's Court President Hilton Quayles says he can't access enough psychiatrists or paediatricians north of Perth to assess children before the courts. The 2018 study found more than a third of children assessed at Banksia Hill Detention Centre has FASD. More than 200 people marched through Fitzroy Crossing last week demanding better access to diagnosis and treatment for FASD. A coronial inquest into the deaths of 13 Kimberley children and young people 7 years ago recommended more money for FASD prevention, diagnosis and treatment. If this story's raised any issues for you, please call 13 Yarn on 13 92 76.
2: The National Peak Body for Families is asking federal politicians to help deliver better outcomes for carers and children in out-of-home care. Families Australia has invited MPs to be part of the conversation. It's brought 440 pairs of children's shoes to the lawns of Parliament House, a representation of the thousands of children and young people in out-of-home care. CEO Suzanne Greenwood has told National Radio News there must be a coordinated national approach to help stabilise the system. She's spoken about the response to today's campaign.
6: We're really keen to have the opportunity to understand the position of foster carers in Australia and the challenges they face and what we can do better to support children in foster care.
2: And the drum kit played by late Midnight Oil founder Rob Hurst across more than four decades is set to go on show at the Australian Museum of Performing Arts. The 1979 Black Ludwig touring and recording kit is part of the second exhibition held at the museum in Melbourne. Encore shows off 50 years of Australia's performing arts history through a display of 50 objects, with the drum kit one of the standouts of the exhibition. And turning to sport, Logan Morris has re-signed with the Brisbane Lions. Drafted in 2023, the 21-year-old made his AFL debut the following year and was a member of the Lions' last two premiership teams and earned his first All-Australian blazer this year. Morris will remain at the club until at least the end of 2029.
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1: And the weatherman says for the Northern Tablelands, we can expect a mostly sunny day. Wind should be west to northwesterly 20 to 30, tending west to southwesterly 15 to 20 during the afternoon and evening. Overnight minimum got down to minus 1.5 degrees. Yesterday's max, we did manage to get as high as 21, going for 23 today. And it is sitting on 21.8 at the official weather station with an effective temperature of 16.2. 21 degrees here at the Radio Centre in Church Street, courtesy of the Menchen Weather Station. Relative humidity 36, dew point 6.1, wind from the west at 24, gusting to 32, pressure 1021.8 and steady. Now looking at the next 10 days, including today, which is, of course, Tuesday, the 15th day of September in the year 2026, 5 to 23 and sunny. Tomorrow, Wednesday, 5 to 20 and sunny. Thursday, 0 to 18 and sunny. Friday, 1 to 22 and sunny. Saturday, 4 to 25 and sunny. Sunday, 4 to 27 and sunny. Monday, 6 to 28 and sunny. Tuesday next week, 6 to 28, cloud increasing. Or 6 to 26 rather for next Tuesday next week. 6 to 26 cloud increasing. Wednesday next week, 8 to 24 and rain. And Thursday next week, 7 to 24 and it should be mostly sunny. As I mentioned, got down to minus 1.5 and yesterday's max was 21, going for 23 today. If you happen to be travelling, Sydney going for 24, a late shower. Penrith 29 and sunny. Newcastle 28, a late shower. Brisbane 26 and sunny. Ipswich Jamboree 26 and sunny, and the Gold Coast going for a top temperature of 25 degrees. And guess what? It should be sunny when you get there. A couple of tracks now going out from David to a Sugar Plum, Rachel. Oh.

0: And a song going out from David to his Sugar Plum Rachel. Two different versions of that song there. That was Deadly Nightshade and also Dog Masu. Plus we heard Zumbon and My Way of Life from ELO, which are in this case not the Electric Light Orchestra, but the Enoch Light Orchestra. So a couple of hits there from out of the 1970s. But a great film clip to go with that song going out from David to his Sugar Plum Rachel. Two great versions of the same song there. Very danceable. Deadly Nightshade and Dog Masu. Going to do well in the discos, I think.
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1: And a partly cloudy day coming up tomorrow. Wind should be south to southwesterly, 15 to 20, tending south to southeasterly at 20 to 30 before dawn, expecting 5 overnight and a top tomorrow. 20.5 at the official weather station with an effective temperature of 15.4. It is 21 degrees here at the Radio Centre in Church Street, courtesy of the Men's Shed weather station. And welcome to the Sweet 16 songs for the last hour of the program on 2CBD FM on your Tuesday afternoon. And here's a song for CJ.

That was a track going out to CJ, a lady by the name of Jean Stafford, of course, and Hello Love. And here's a 1920s double play for Shirl.

0: And that was a 1920s double play for Shirl, and originally from out of the 1920s, that was Gene Kelly singing In the Rain from the soundtrack of the movie from out of the 1960s, A Clockwork Orange. And before that, Ricky Nelson, Yes Sir, That's My Baby.
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0: And a couple of tracks now going out to Chez.

0: And there was a couple of tracks there going out to Chez on the Sweet 16 songs for the last hour of the program, Moments Memories on 2CBD FM. And that was The Wiggles, This Old Man. And before that, Trini Lopez doing a bit of Blowin' in the Wind.
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0: And you're listening to 2CBDFM, and that was a 1940s double play for Miss Parker. That was the Mills Brothers with Paper Doll, a song all about pin-ups, pin-up girls and things. And we also heard Dinah Shaw before that and Buttons and Bows.
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0: And here's a song going out to Sherl. This is a song for Sherl, and this is a 1950s triple play.

0: And that was some songs going out to Sherl, a 1950s triple play. We heard there Doris Day in Que Sera Sera, Whatever Will Be Will Be. Also Conway Twitty with Mona Lisa, as well as Mitch Miller and the Yellow Rose of Texas.
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0: And in just a moment, we'll have a song going out to Shazza. Just letting you know in the meantime that it is currently sitting on 16 or 19.6 degrees at the official weather station with an effective temperature of 15.5, 20 degrees here at the Radio Centre in Church Street, courtesy of the Menshed weather station. We're expecting 5 tonight and a top temperature tomorrow of 20 degrees. Partly cloudy, wind south to southwesterly, 15 to 20, turning south to southeasterly at 20 to 30 before dawn. And here is a song going out to Shazza.

That was a song going out to Shezza. That was Shaken Stevens with A Green Door. And now here is a JOK double play. And this is for Sherry Joy.

And that was a JOK double play coming out to Sherry Joy, I'm Counting on You, and also She's My Baby. And here's a George Strait double play, and this is going out to Crystal Carrington.

And that was a couple of songs there going out to Crystal Carrington, and that was two from George Strait, Carrying Your Love With Me, and also another one from him called We Really Shouldn't Be Doing This. And you're listening to 105.9, 91.1 to CBD FM. And got a bit of Garth Brooks coming up in just a moment. That's coming up very shortly.

You have been listening to the Sweet 16 songs for the last hour of Moments of Memories on 2CBDFM on your Tuesday. The Sweet 16 songs was presented by David Noampersand, with thanks to our program coordinator, Rachel Gillett.

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1: Hello, I'm Alyssa Delfs. Artificial intelligence companies have issued dire warnings about the evolution of the tech, but major world leaders like the President of the United States have downplayed the threat. At least three companies have warned of significant risks, but Australia's tech boss says the government is working on safeguards. Speaking to News 24 today, Assistant Minister for Digital Economy Andrew Charlton outlined some of the measures.
2: The Australian Safety Institute for AI, which is working on precisely the types of problems that these tech leaders have identified, our actions on privacy, our actions on surveillance pricing, our actions on workplace safety. We've got an across-the-board government safety agenda to make sure that as AI comes into Australia, we mitigate the harms that it represents.
1: The consumer watchdog says Australia's two largest airline groups have reported strong financial results despite significantly higher jet fuel prices. Shannon Kirkwood reports.
3: The Qantas Group reported underlying earnings before interest and tax of approximately $2.3 billion. Virgin's was $753 million. The Australian Competition and Consumer Commission says jet fuel prices were nearly 50% higher in late August than in February, and costs are expected to remain elevated, with both Qantas and Virgin forecasting further capacity reductions. The ACCC also found average domestic airfares were generally higher this year than last, and fewer flights arrived on time, but cancellation rates remained low.
1: The leader of One Nation has slammed criticism that her party released its migration policy without costings or details, saying the plan to cut temporary migrants by 750,000 over 3 years could cost billions of dollars and would thrust Australia into a recession. Speaking to News 24, Pauline Hanson justified her party's plans.
4: Do you trust these economists, what they come out and say? Because I don't. I don't believe they always get it right as well. By taking the migration figures back to 2017, did the economy crash at that time? No, they didn't.
1: Meanwhile, the Shadow Housing Minister has acknowledged the opposition does have a similar policy looking at cuts to migration. But Andrew Bragg told the ABC they're putting in the hard yards to ensure it works.
5: We have to get all the details right. I mean, they can announce and re-announce their policies and say crazy stuff about Aboriginal people and whatever else, and they can kind of maybe try and get away with that as a sort of a challenger party, but we have to be responsible and make sure we get all the details right.
1: And the New South Wales government will extend strict youth bail laws as political opponents pitch a controversial adult crime, adult time crackdown on young offenders. Today, the state announced it will table legislation to extend temporary bail limitations for 2 more years and introduce a pilot program for at-risk regional children. The limitation raises the threshold that car theft and break and enter repeat offenders must meet to receive bail. Judges must have a higher degree of confidence the young person will not re-offend before they can permit their release. And taking a look at sport now, in NRL, team lists have been handed down ahead of week 2 of the finals this weekend. Angus Crichton will return from a foot injury for the Roosters when they take on the Sharks this Saturday. Cronulla has made one change, with backup hooker Jaden Beryl recalled on the bench for his 5th NRL game. Meantime, Jackson Ford has been sidelined for the Dolphins with an ankle injury, while Morgan Gannon will take his place when they battle the Knights, who bring back rower Dylan Lucas back from injury for the clash in the reserves.
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0: Yeah, that was the Rolling Stones, if you didn't guess. From 1972, the album was Exile on Main Street. It was a double album on vinyl back in the day. And that track was Rocks Off. First track on the whole album, actually. Radio Tonight. REM. This is from 1996, their album New Adventures in Hi-Fi. And it was apparently their 10th studio album. Rightio. And what else? Oh, this. That's right, this is Alphabet Soup. I'm Carl, and I'm here on 2CBD and Voice of the Highlands, right here on Ngurrubal Country. Now, around about this time of night, I play a sponsorship announcement.
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REM, the album New Adventures in Hi-Fi from 1996, and that was How the West Was Won and Where It Got Us. Where did it get us? Rightio. Now from another one from 1996, this is an outfit called 16 Horsepower. The album is Sackcloth and Ashes. This track is Harm's Way.

Whoa, Alvin. Jet saddlery again. We got your new saddle last week. What's that? A new bridle? A new set of reins? New breastplate? Yeah, Kent Saddlery's got it all. What about me, Albert? Oh, Kent Saddlery have belts, hats, pocket knives and great gift ideas. Okay, I'll get some new Ariat boots and an Akubra. See you at Kent Saddlery on the New England Highway Stanthorpe. 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

REM from 1996. That was New Test Leper from the New Adventures in Hi-Fi album. Okay. Now, from 1968, we got Taj Mahal, his first album, self-titled. And this track is Leaving Trunk. Trunk with a T.

0: Up next, from 1994, off the album Next 100 Years, this is Ted Hawkins, and the song is Long As I Can See the Light. You might have heard it before.
1: Put a candle

Now, from, let's have a look, 2007, off of Going Home is the name of the album. It's a tribute to Fats Domino. And this is Tom Petty and the Heartbreakers with I'm Walkin'.

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that was The Wake Up Bomb. Now, from 1976, off an album called Small Change. This is Tom Waits, and this track is I Can't Wait to Get Off Work.

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from 1996, New Adventures in Hi-Fi album. That track was Undertow. Okay, up next, Tony Joe White from the Tony Joe White collection. This track is Up in Arkansas.

now from 1967, from an album called TB Sheets. This is Van Morrison, and this track is Beside You.

Rightio. Now, from 2005, I've got some live music here from an album called A Brief History. It's The Waifs, West Australian band, live. And this track is Don't Think Twice, It's All Right.

0: 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A message from the New South Wales Government.
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REM once again, and that track was Departure off their 1996 album New Adventures in Hi-Fi. Okay, up next is from way back, excuse me, from 1971. This is The Who off a very best of compilation, Baba O'Reilly.

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REM. Yes. And that was Bittersweet Me. Now, from 1999 off an album called It's Harder Now. This is Wilson Pickett, and this track is Soul Survivor.

Snooky Doke. Now from 2017, this is an album called Something Else. It's a tribute album to the Kinks and all different artists. This time it's Reckless Eric, and this track is Death of a Clown.

haven't got a year for this, and it's Four Non-Blondes. An old friend gave me this track. And the track is What's Up?

Okay, now, that was, I've just gone through the, this is alphabet soup, and I've just gone right through from A to Z on this, on the alphabet soup playlist. So I'm back at A again, which I haven't been there, haven't been around A since January this year. So anyway, here we go. From 2012, this is live in Paris. It's David Green, Ben Waters, Charlie Watts, and Axel Zwingenberger. And the album is The ABCD of Boogie Woogie. This track is Strutting at Sebastopol.

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Yeah, REM. An instrumental from them. Off New Adventures in Hi-Fi from 1996. Okay, up next, Aussie Outfit, AC/DC. And this track is You Shook Me All Night Long.

Unmistakably AC/DC. Now, let's have a look. From 1980, this is Adam and the Ants and Ant Music.

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Jam. That was Binky the Doormat. Now, this album, New Adventures in Hi-Fi, it's the 10th studio album by the American alternative rock band REM, their fifth major label release for Warner Brothers Records, released on September the 9th, 1996. And in Europe and Australia, and on the following day in the United States. Now, New Adventures in Hi-Fi was the band's final album recorded with founding drummer Bill Berry, who left the band amicably the following year. The members of REM consider the recorded album representative of the band at their peak, and fans generally regard it as the band's last great record before a perceived artistic decline following Berry's departure. It sold about 7 million units and has grown in cult status over the years, with several retrospectives ranking it amongst the band's best work. Okay. Now, what's the lineup here? The four-piece. Bill Berry, drums, percussion, backing vocals, bass, occasional keyboards. Peter Buck, guitar, mandolin and banjo. Mike Mills, bass guitar, keyboards, backing and lead vocals, occasional guitar. And Michael Stipe, lead vocals. Okay. Now, what have we got? Aerosmith. We're still in the alphabet letter of A. This track is Walk This Way.

Okay, up next, Al Wilson of Canned Heat. This is off an album called The Blind Owl, and this track is Help Me.

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REM. So Fast, So Numb. From, let's have a look, 1996. Now from 2012. From an album called Boys and Girls, Alabama Shakes. This track is Hold On.

Okay, up next from 2011, off an album called Paper Aeroplane. Alison Krauss and Union Station is the name of the outfit, and this is the title track of the

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R.E.M. from 1996, New Adventures in Hi-Fi is the name of the album. That track was Low Desert. Now, from 1997, off an album called Out of the Blue, this is the amazing Rhythm Aces with a track called Out of the Storm.

Angela Strehli, S-T-R-E-H-L-I, Strehli. I always pronounce these things wrong. This is from 2022, off an album called Ace of Blues. This track is Howlin' for My Darlin'.

Now, from their Face to Face album, Aussie band from back in the day, The Angels, this track is Live It Up.

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R.E.M. Last track of them tonight. And that was the New Adventures in Hi-Fi from 1996. Okay, now, more Aussies now. Some Aussies. Angus and Julia Stone. This is from 2008, off an album called A Book Like This. And this track is Wasted.

Okay, up next, from 1966, off an album called Animalisms. This is The Animals, and You're On My Mind.

Okay. Now we'll go to 1995. Annie Lennox of her album Medusa. And this track is Train in Vain.

Yes, Annie Lennox. Okay, time for me to sign off once more, and I'll be back next week. More alphabet soup, and back in the letter A. And tune in then, and I'll be here for alphabet soup here on 2CBD on Ngurrubal Country. Radio, where are you going out with here? I'm losing my voice. excuse me. The Rolling Stones and Off Exile on Main Street. This is Sweet Virginia. Good night, all.

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some of y'all never been down south too much, I'm gonna tell you a little bit about this so that you understand what I'm talking about. Down there we have a plant that grows out in the woods and the fields. Looks something like a turnip green. Everybody calls it poke salad. 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
1: And for all of the sweet loving that I have received, in the sun, in the rain, by the moon, by the sea, there is one time that I'm thinking of, one time where one woman did knock me off my

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1: Ha ha ha.

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1: This song was written by a John Lee Hooker about his wife. Her name is Maudy. Every time he has an argument with her, he has to write a new verse to keep her happy. He was over here in London.

She turned around to him and say, John, you don't quit your messing around, baby. I'm gonna walk right out of that door with my bag in my hand, John would say.

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1: Good morning, I'm Laura Devoy. The UN Refugee Agency says more than 100,000 people have been forced to flee their homes in Yemen due to conflict between the Houthis and the internationally recognised government. The Iran-backed Houthis have been gaining ground in the Bab al-Mandeb Strait, a critical shipping route in the Red Sea, and are also targeting Saudi Arabia. UN spokesman Stefan Dujarric says the toll on civilians is continuing to grow.
2: Forcing families from their homes, killing and injuring those caught in the crossfire, and already stretched humanitarian operations are coming under growing pressure. The UN Refugee Agency is warning that rapidly escalating hostilities, especially on the western coast of Yemen, have displaced more than 100,000 human beings inside the country.
1: The United States has confirmed for the first time it has weapons in space. The Secretary of the Air Force, Choi Mink, said the weapon in orbit was necessary to safeguard American forces. Few details were provided about what weapons and how many were deployed in space. In the UK, a public inquiry has found a complete failure to protect babies in a neonatal unit at a hospital in northwest England. Former nurse Lucy Letby was convicted of the murder of 7 babies and attempted murder of 7 others at the Countess of Chester Hospital. The inquiry found 3 of the babies might have survived if the hospital had acted on concerns raised about Letby. The UK's Health Secretary, Yvette Cooper, has apologised for the failures.
3: On behalf of the government and the health service, I am profoundly sorry for the failures set out so clearly in this report, for the harm, distress, and unthinkable loss for their families, and for the failures to keep their babies safe.
1: Clean energy startups will compete for grants of up to $1 million under a program designed to help promising Australian technologies overcome an investment gap. The Australian Renewable Energy Agency announced its $30 million launchpad program today. It will support up to 30 early startups with additional funding for accelerators, incubators and other business support organisations. It comes after Australia recorded record levels of wind and solar in the year to March, according to the National Greenhouse Gas Inventory. The overlooked health harms associated with gas are being highlighted today. With the details, Shannon Kirkwood.
4: Doctors for the Environment Australia is launching the report today. It calls for the urgent phase out of gas and a commitment to no more new gas developments. The report details direct health risks from gas in the homes of Australians and workplaces, such as gas cooking and its association with a significant burden of childhood asthma, as well as the associated health risks of gas extraction and processing on air and water quality. The report notes among those increased risks, cardiac and respiratory disease, childhood leukemia and adverse pregnancy outcomes. The DEA says Australia must act to quit gas, transition away from the gas network and make the industry bear the costs of the health and environmental harms.
1: Turning to sport, in cricket, Australia has defeated Zimbabwe by 59 runs in the first of 3 one-day internationals in Harare. The visitors batted first and scored 294 runs. Matt Renshaw hit a century while Cooper Connolly notched a half century. Zimbabwe was all out for 235. Nathan Ellis, the best of the bowlers with 5 wickets. The second match of the series will be played on Friday.
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3: And good morning, everyone. Welcome to the program on your Wednesday morning. The weatherman says for the Northern Tablelands, we can expect a partly cloudy one. The chance of fog in the north early this morning. Wind should be south to southeasterly, 15 to 25, increasing to 20 to 30 in the late evening. Now, I do also need to tell you about a sheep weather alert, believe it or not. A sheep graziers warning for a number of weather forecast districts across New South Wales. And I'm not sure why that is possible. Popped up on the, oh, I see, the warning for sheep graziers for the Northern Tablelands forecast district has been cancelled. So there we go, the sheep weather alert. The only way the Northern Tablelands come into that was apparently there was one for the Northern Tablelands, but it has in fact been cancelled. 5.3 at the official weather station with an effective temperature of 0.2. Relative humidity is sitting on 86. Dew point sitting on 3.2. Wind from the southeast at 19, gusting to 22. And the pressure is 1,020.9 and steady. Now looking at the next 10 days, including today, which of course does happen to be Wednesday, which is the 16th day of September in the year 2026. Just doing a little bit of a temperature update there. I said we've had a slight temperature downgrade, for one of the days, and that particular day was Monday, that they were going to give us a top temperature of 28, but they're now only giving us 27. But so a slight temperature downgrade, but for today, 5 to 20 and sunny. Tomorrow, Thursday, 8 to 18 and sunny. Friday, 1 to 22 and sunny. Saturday, 4 to 25 and sunny. Sunday, 4 to 27 and sunny. Monday, 6 to 27 and sunny. Tuesday, 7 to 24 and a late shower. Wednesday, next week, 7 to 19 and rain. Thursday, next week, 6 to 20 and showers increasing. And Friday, next week, 5 to 23 and showers. Now, overnight minimum temperature so far has managed to get down to 5 degrees. Yesterday's maximum, we did actually manage yesterday to get as high as 22, which wasn't too bad. It actually peaked at exactly 22, like not 22.7 or 22.8. But now they're telling me now that the temperature has actually got down overnight. Bit of a temperature update. It has actually got down to 1 overnight. Maximum yesterday of 20, and going for a top today of 20 degrees once again. And yesterday's max was 22, and we're going for 20 today with sunny conditions. If you happen to be travelling or passing through, just sort of reiterating again that the reason I do these temperatures for these other areas is for people who might be, you know, might be passing through, might be tuned into the car radio passing through the town on their way to Sydney or Penrith, or on their way north to Brisbane or the Gold Coast or somewhere. That's sort of why I mentioned these temperatures, because I know there have been comments made about, you know, why does he do the temperature for Sydney or Penrith or Brisbane or the Gold Coast or whatever. But that's the reason. So, you know, it's for people, maybe from someone from Glen Innes could be travelling to these destinations today. Who knows? But anyway, that's why I do it. Sydney going for 17 and windy. Penrith 19 and sunny. Newcastle 17, a late shower. Brisbane 25, mostly sunny. Ipswich Amberley 26, fog then sunny. And the Gold Coast going for a top temperature today of 23 degrees. And windy conditions, and it is currently sitting on 5.3 at the official weather station with an effective temperature of 0.2, and it is 5 degrees here at the Radio Centre in Church Street, courtesy of the Men's Shed weather station.

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0: saddlery again. We got your new saddle last week. 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A new set of reins? New breastplate? 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

with you in the Daybreaks. Memories and Tearjerkers on your Wednesday morning. And that was Dogma Sue and also Deadly Nightshade. Two different versions there of a song going out from David to his sugar plum Rachel. And I just noticed on both of the 45s that the name of, because of the long name of the song, they've actually had to sort of decrease the size of the font or the size of the printing on the record labels. So there's been a few records, 45s like that over the years. Another one was There Ain't No Age for Rock and Roll.

They had to sort of decrease the size of the font on the record label for that one too. But anyway, new music there, Deadly Nightshade and Dogma Sue, very danceable. And we also, I can see it doing quite well in the discos actually, and we also heard from Gene Stafford before that, Hello Love, and also a bit of Buckskin with Virginia on 2CBDFM. News coming your way shortly.

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1: Good morning, I'm Laura Devoy. The UN Refugee Agency says more than 100,000 people have been forced to flee their homes in Yemen due to conflict between the Houthis and the internationally recognised government. The Iran-backed Houthis have been gaining ground in the Bab al-Mandeb Strait, a critical shipping route in the Red Sea, and are also targeting Saudi Arabia. UN spokesman Stefan Dujarric says the toll on civilians is continuing to grow.
2: Forcing families from their homes, killing and injuring those caught in the crossfire, and already stretched humanitarian operations are coming under growing pressure. The UN Refugee Agency is warning that rapidly escalating hostilities, especially on the western coast of Yemen, have displaced more than 100,000 human beings inside the country.
1: The United States has confirmed for the first time it has weapons in space. The Secretary of the Air Force, Choi Mink, said the weapon in orbit was necessary to safeguard American forces. Few details were provided about what weapons and how many were deployed in space. In the UK, a public inquiry has found a complete failure to protect babies in a neonatal unit at a hospital in northwest England. Former nurse Lucy Letby was convicted of the murder of 7 babies and attempted murder of 7 others at the Countess of Chester Hospital. The inquiry found 3 of the babies might have survived if the hospital had acted on concerns raised about Letby. The UK's Health Secretary, Yvette Cooper, has apologised for the failures.
3: On behalf of the government and the health service, I am profoundly sorry for the failures set out so clearly in this report, for the harm, distress, and unthinkable loss for their families, and for the failures to keep their babies safe.
1: Clean energy startups will compete for grants of up to $1 million under a program designed to help promising Australian technologies overcome an investment gap. The Australian Renewable Energy Agency announced its $30 million launchpad program today. It will support up to 30 early startups with additional funding for accelerators, incubators and other business support organisations. It comes after Australia recorded record levels of wind and solar in the year to March, according to the National Greenhouse Gas Inventory. The overlooked health harms associated with gas are being highlighted today. With the details, Shannon Kirkwood.
4: Doctors for the Environment Australia is launching the report today. It calls for the urgent phase out of gas and a commitment to no more new gas developments. The report details direct health risks from gas in the homes of Australians and workplaces, such as gas cooking and its association with a significant burden of childhood asthma, as well as the associated health risks of gas extraction and processing on air and water quality. The report notes among those increased risks, cardiac and respiratory disease, childhood leukemia and adverse pregnancy outcomes. The DEA says Australia must act to quit gas, transition away from the gas network and make the industry bear the costs of the health and environmental harms.
1: Turning to sport, in cricket, Australia has defeated Zimbabwe by 59 runs in the first of 3 one-day internationals in Harare. The visitors batted first and scored 294 runs. Matt Renshaw hit a century while Cooper Connolly notched a half century. Zimbabwe was all out for 235. Nathan Ellis, the best of the bowlers, with 5 wickets. The second match of the series will be played on Friday.
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1: And good morning, everyone. Welcome back to the program on your Wednesday morning. And the weatherman says for the Northern Tablelands, just looking at what we've got coming up today for the weatherman, a sheep graziers alert or a sheep weather alert for the Northern Tablelands has been cancelled. Must have come in overnight and got cancelled very quickly. Still current for the snowy mountains in the ACT. Partly cloudy day coming up. Apart from that, the chance of fog in the north early this morning. Winds south to southeasterly, 15 to 20, increasing to 20 to 30 in the late evening. We had one overnight and 22 yesterday, going for 20 today. 5.1 at the official weather station with an effective temperature of 1.9, and it is currently sitting on 4 here at the Radio Centre in Church Street, and that is courtesy of the Men's Shed weather station. So obviously we were going to satisfy something there, but I'm not sure exactly what it was we were going to satisfy. I never got to hear that.

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0: 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Memories and Tearjerkers on your Wednesday morning. And that was Saltbush with Stranger. And we also heard a bit of Reg Lindsay there, a bit of Reg getting into the Empty Arms Hotel. Got some music coming up very shortly from a band called... Well, what we might do is we'll have a little bit of Ann Kirkpatrick after that.
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This is Rachel Gillett, and you are tuned in to 105.9 and 91.1 to CBD FM, and you are listening to Memories and Tearjerkers.

as the ache in my head. Hello, says the DJ. Ah, it's a beautiful day. Well, I guess that it would be

eyes of the crowd. Oh, but too much too early made a young man act blind. Now I'm here alone,

With you in the Daybreaks, Memories and Tearjerkers on your Wednesday morning on 105.9, 91.1 TCBD FM. There's some lovely songs around at the moment, isn't there? That was originally from out of the late 1970s, a guy by the name of David Pincombe, Three Empty Bottles, and Anne Kirkpatrick before that with Grievous Angel. And you are listening to what is basically The Breakfast Show on 2CBD FM. Yeah, that was from an album called The Country Music Album. Originally came out in 1979, but a lot of these tracks being re-released now because it's like, it's almost like we just have music now. Back when I first got interested in the Top 40 back in the early 1980s, sort of back then there was 1980s music and that was the current thing, and then there was sort of the 70s and that was a different category altogether, then the 60s and golden oldies and things. And music was classified into different eras, but now that seems to have changed. Now we do have, you know, the current new music and that, but yeah, the older music from the 50s, 60s, 70s, 80s and 90s are right there up with it, so right up there with it. So, yeah, we just, people seem to just listen to absolutely everything these days and really enjoy it.

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1: Good morning, I'm Laura Devoy. The UN Refugee Agency says more than 100,000 people have been forced to flee their homes in Yemen due to conflicts between the Houthis and the internationally recognised government. The Iran-backed Houthis have been gaining ground in the Bab al-Mandeb Strait, a critical shipping route in the Red Sea, and are also targeting Saudi Arabia. UN spokesman Stefan Dujarric says the toll on civilians is continuing to grow.
2: Forcing families from their homes, killing and injuring those caught in the crossfire, and already stretched humanitarian operations are coming under growing pressure. The UN Refugee Agency is warning that rapidly escalating hostilities, especially on the western coast of Yemen, have displaced more than 100,000 human beings inside the country.
1: The United States has confirmed for the first time it has weapons in space. The Secretary of the Air Force, Troy Mink, said the weapon in orbit was necessary to safeguard American forces. Few details were provided about what weapons and how many were deployed in space. In the UK, a public inquiry has found a complete failure to protect babies in a neonatal unit at a hospital in northwest England. Former nurse Lucy Letby was convicted of the murder of 7 babies and attempted murder of 7 others at the Countess of Chester Hospital. The inquiry found 3 of the babies might have survived if the hospital had acted on concerns raised about Letby. The UK's Health Secretary, Yvette Cooper, has apologised for the failures.
3: On behalf of the government and the health service, I am profoundly sorry for the failures set out so clearly in this report, for the harm, distress, and unthinkable loss for their families, and for the failures to keep their babies safe.
1: Clean energy startups will compete for grants of up to $1 million under a program designed to help promising Australian technologies overcome an investment gap. The Australian Renewable Energy Agency announced its $30 million launchpad program today. It will support up to 30 early startups with additional funding for accelerators, incubators and other business support organisations. It comes after Australia recorded record levels of wind and solar in the year to March, according to the National Greenhouse Gas Inventory. The overlooked health harms associated with gas are being highlighted today. With the details, Shannon Kirkwood.
4: Doctors for the Environment Australia is launching the report today. It calls for the urgent phase out of gas and a commitment to no more new gas developments. The report details direct health risks from gas in the homes of Australians and workplaces, such as gas cooking and its association with a significant burden of childhood asthma, as well as the associated health risks of gas extraction and processing on air and water quality. The report notes among those increased risks, cardiac and respiratory disease, childhood leukemia and adverse pregnancy outcomes. The DEA says Australia must act to quit gas, transition away from the gas network and make the industry bear the costs of the health and environmental harms.
1: Turning to sport, in cricket, Australia has defeated Zimbabwe by 59 runs in the first of 3 one-day internationals in Harare. The visitors batted first and scored 294 runs. Matt Renshaw hit a century while Cooper Connolly notched a half century. Zimbabwe was all out for 235. Nathan Ellis, the best of the bowlers, with 5 wickets. The second match of the series will be played on Friday.
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0: on 2CBD, When the Day Breaks with David No Ampersand. And good morning, everyone. Welcome back to the program on your Wednesday morning. A quick look at the weather for the Northern Tablelands. We have a partly cloudy one coming up, the chance of fog in the north early this morning, wind south to southeasterly, 15 to 25, increasing to 20 to 30 in the late evening. We had an overnight minimum temperature of 1 yesterday's maximum, managed to get as high as 22, going for 20 today, 7.7 at the official weather station with an effective temperature of 3.5. It is 5 degrees here at the Radio Centre in Church Street, courtesy of the Menchen Weather Station. If you're travelling or passing through, Sydney going for 17 and windy, Penrith 19 and sunny, Newcastle 17 and windy, Brisbane going for 25, mostly sunny, Ipswich Amberley 26, fog then sunny, and the Gold Coast going for 23 degrees with windy conditions.
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0: With you in the Daybreaks, Memories and Tearjerkers, and a couple of tracks now going out to Carolyn. I know you happen to like a little bit of the Eurythmics, so here they are.

And a couple of tracks there going out to Carolyn this morning, too, from the Eurythmics, and A Thorn in My Side, also right by your side. Hope you enjoyed. And a big good morning going out to Elaine. I picked a bit of Reg Pearl to play for you this morning, and also some Rex Dallas coming your way as well. A little bit of a change from Slim Dusty this morning. On the Warren.

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0: was a couple of tracks going out to Elaine this morning, Rex Dallas and the story of Old Willerawang. And before that, Reg Poole and the tale of the Warrumbungle Mare.
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1: Good morning, I'm Laura Devoy. The UN Refugee Agency says more than 100,000 people have been forced to flee their homes in Yemen due to conflicts between the Houthis and the internationally recognised government. The Iran-backed Houthis have been gaining ground in the Bab al-Mandeb Strait, a critical shipping route in the Red Sea, and are also targeting Saudi Arabia. UN spokesman Stefan Dujarric says the toll on civilians is continuing to grow.
2: Forcing families from their homes, killing and injuring those caught in the crossfire, and already stretched humanitarian operations are coming under growing pressure. The UN Refugee Agency is warning that rapidly escalating hostilities, especially on the western coast of Yemen, have displaced more than 100,000 human beings inside the country.
1: The United States has confirmed for the first time it has weapons in space. The Secretary of the Air Force, Troy Mink, said the weapon in orbit was necessary to safeguard American forces. Few details were provided about what weapons and how many were deployed in space. In the UK, a public inquiry has found a complete failure to protect babies in a neonatal unit at a hospital in northwest England. Former nurse Lucy Letby was convicted of the murder of seven babies and attempted murder of seven others at the Countess of Chester Hospital. The inquiry found three of the babies might have survived if the hospital had acted on concerns raised about Letby. The UK's Health Secretary, Yvette Cooper, has apologised for the failures.
3: On behalf of the government and the health service, I am profoundly sorry for the failures set out so clearly in this report, for the harm, distress, and unthinkable loss for their families, and for the failures to keep their babies safe.
1: Clean energy startups will compete for grants of up to $1 million under a program designed to help promising Australian technologies overcome an investment gap. The Australian Renewable Energy Agency announced its $30 million launchpad program today. It will support up to 30 early startups with additional funding for accelerators, incubators and other business support organisations. It comes after Australia recorded record levels of wind and solar in the year to March, according to the National Greenhouse Gas Inventory. The overlooked health harms associated with gas are being highlighted today. With the details, Shannon Kirkwood.
4: Doctors for the Environment Australia is launching the report today. It calls for the urgent phase out of gas and a commitment to no more new gas developments. The report details direct health risks from gas in the homes of Australians and workplaces, such as gas cooking and its association with a significant burden of childhood asthma, as well as the associated health risks of gas extraction and processing on air and water quality. The report notes among those increased risks, cardiac and respiratory disease, childhood leukemia and adverse pregnancy outcomes. The DEA says Australia must act to quit gas, transition away from the gas network and make the industry bear the costs of the health and environmental harms.
1: Turning to sport, in cricket, Australia has defeated Zimbabwe by 59 runs in the first of three one-day internationals in Harare. The visitors batted first and scored 294 runs. Matt Renshaw hit a century while Cooper Connolly notched a half century. Zimbabwe was all out for 235. Nathan Ellis, the best of the bowlers with five wickets. The second match of the series will be played on Friday.
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5: 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On 2CBD, When the Day Breaks with David Noambersand. And good morning, everyone, once again. Welcome back to the program. On your Wednesday morning, partly cloudy, one coming up, the chance of fog in the north early this morning. Winds south to southeasterly, 15 to 25, increasing to 20 to 30 in the late evening. We had one overnight. Yesterday's max was 22, going for 20 today. 9.6 at the official weather station with an effective temperature of 6, and it is now sitting on 11 degrees here at the Radio Centre in Church Street, courtesy of the Men's Shed weather station. 2CBD FM weather, proudly sponsored by Graydon's Amcal Pharmacy on Grey Street, Glen Innes.
6: And a couple of songs going out to Colinda at Jonestown.
7: I was out on the west coast trying to make a buck. and things didn't work out. I was down on my luck. Got tired of roaming and bumming around, so I started thumbing back east toward my hometown. Made a lot of miles the first 2 days, and I figured I'd be home in a week if my luck held out this way. But the third night I got stranded way out of town at a cold, lonely crossroads. Rain was pouring down. I was hungry and freezing, done caught a chill, when the lights of a big semi topped the hill. Lord, I sure was glad to hear them air brakes come on. And I climbed in that cab where I knew it'd be warm. At the wheel sat a big man. He weighed about 210. He stuck out his hand and said with a grin, "Big Joe's the name." I told him mine. And he said the name of my rig is Phantom 309. Well, I asked him why he called his rig such a name. He said, "Son, this old Mac can put them all to shame. There ain't a driver or a rig running any line that's seen nothing but taillights from Phantom 309. Well, we rode and talked the better part of the night when the lights of a truck stop came in sight. He said, "I'm sorry, son, this is as far as you go, 'cause I gotta make a turn just on up the road." Well, he tossed me a dime as he pulled her in low and said, "Have yourself a hot cup on old Big Joe." When Joe and his rig roared out in the night, in nothing flat he was clean out of sight. Well, I went inside and ordered me a cup, told the waiter Big Joe was setting me up. Oh, you could have heard a pin drop. It got deathly quiet, and the waiter's face turned kind of white. "Well, did I say something wrong?" I said with a halfway grin. He said, "No, this happens every now and then. Every driver in here knows Big Joe. But son, let me tell you what happened about 10 years ago. At the crossroads tonight where you flagged him down, there was a busload of kids coming from town. And they were right in the middle when Big Joe topped the hill. It could have been slaughter, but he turned his wheels. Well, Joe lost control, went into a skid, and gave his life to save that bunch of kids. And there at that crossroads was the end of a line for Big Joe and Phantom 309. But every now and then, some hiker will come by, and like you, Big Joe will give him a ride. Here, have another cup, and forget about the dime. Keep it as a souvenir from Big Joe and Phantom 309.

Buddy pulled in to get a cup at a truck stop late one night. We just got our logbooks up to date. We was both kind of tired and quiet. Suddenly the front door opened as though it was pushed by a gust of wind. We didn't pay any attention because we didn't see anyone come in. Our shadow appeared in the middle of the room and then centered itself on the wall. We sat there rigid in our seats as we heard this ghostly drawl. At first it was just a murmur, and then each word rang loud and clear as it spoke of a wreck just 10 years past. It filled our hearts with fear. It said, there's a story being told about a real close friend of mine. His rig's known from coast to coast as a Phantom 309. Big Joe's a name he'd always say, and then a smile would light his face. When Big Joe got killed, a friend was lost that can never be replaced. With an 18-wheeler and a 335, Joe drove himself to fame. He had twin chrome stacks of blowing coal black smoke and pulling 14 inches of flame. I was there the night that Joe got killed on that rain-swept stretch of road. He swerved his truck to miss a busload of kids, and that's when his front tire blowed. Amidst a twisted mass of steel and glass, Joe's lifeless body lay. There's a mournful sound of the siren's wail and how they have taken him away. They had Joe's funeral the next day at his hometown church, I'm told. His epitaph bore the story of a

0: transist inside heaven's door. Yes, I was there the night that Big Joe died. He was a real close friend of mine. I'm the second driver that was riding in the sleeper of the Phantom 309.
1: And that was Chad Jadwell and a couple of tracks there going out to Colinda down at Jonestown. That was the Phantom 309, or the shadow of the Phantom 309. And before that, Red Savine with the original called the Phantom 309. A couple of tracks coming out shortly. They'll be going out to Neville and Dulcie, and that will be the Lenderman that's coming up right after this.
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And those couple of songs were going out to Neville and Dulcie, and that was two from the Letterman, Come Back Silly Girl, and also Can't Help Falling in Love.

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1: Good morning, I'm Laura Devoy. The UN Refugee Agency says more than 100,000 people have been forced to flee their homes in Yemen due to conflict between the Houthis and the internationally recognised government. The Iran-backed Houthis have been gaining ground in the Bab al-Mandeb Strait, a critical shipping route in the Red Sea, and are also targeting Saudi Arabia. UN spokesman Stefan Dujarric says the toll on civilians is continuing to grow.
2: Forcing families from their homes, killing and injuring those caught in the crossfire, and already stretched humanitarian operations are coming under growing pressure. The UN Refugee Agency is warning that rapidly escalating hostilities, especially on the western coast of Yemen, have displaced more than 100,000 human beings inside the country.
1: The United States has confirmed for the first time it has weapons in space. The Secretary of the Air Force, Choi Mink, said the weapon in orbit was necessary to safeguard American forces. Few details were provided about what weapons and how many were deployed in space. In the UK, a public inquiry has found a complete failure to protect babies in a neonatal unit at a hospital in northwest England. Former nurse Lucy Letby was convicted of the murder of 7 babies and attempted murder of 7 others at the Countess of Chester Hospital. The inquiry found 3 of the babies might have survived if the hospital had acted on concerns raised about Letby. The UK's Health Secretary, Yvette Cooper, has apologised for the failures.
3: On behalf of the government and the health service, I am profoundly sorry for the failures set out so clearly in this report, for the harm, distress, and unthinkable loss for their families, and for the failures to keep their babies safe.
1: Clean energy startups will compete for grants of up to $1 million under a program designed to help promising Australian technologies overcome an investment gap. The Australian Renewable Energy Agency announced its $30 million launchpad program today. It will support up to 30 early startups with additional funding for accelerators, incubators and other business support organisations. It comes after Australia recorded record levels of wind and solar in the year to March, according to the National Greenhouse Gas Inventory. The overlooked health harms associated with gas are being highlighted today. With the details, Shannon Kirkwood.
4: Doctors for the Environment Australia is launching the report today. It calls for the urgent phase out of gas and a commitment to no more new gas developments. The report details direct health risks from gas in the homes of Australians and workplaces, such as gas cooking and its association with a significant burden of childhood asthma, as well as the associated health risks of gas extraction and processing on air and water quality. The report notes among those increased risks, cardiac and respiratory disease, childhood leukemia and adverse pregnancy outcomes. The DEA says Australia must act to quit gas, transition away from the gas network and make the industry bear the costs of the health and environmental harms.
1: Turning to sport, in cricket, Australia has defeated Zimbabwe by 59 runs in the first of 3 one-day internationals in Harare. The visitors batted first and scored 294 runs. Matt Renshaw hit a century while Cooper Connolly notched a half century. Zimbabwe was all out for 235. Nathan Ellis, the best of the bowlers with 5 wickets. The second match of the series will be played on Friday.
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0: 2CBD, When the Day Breaks with David Noambersand. And good morning, everyone, and welcome back to the program on your Wednesday morning. The weatherman says for the Northern Tablelands, we've got a partly cloudy one coming up. The chance of fog in the north early this morning. Wind should be south to southeasterly, 15 to 20, increasing to 20 to 30 in the late evening. 11.1 at the official weather station with an effective temperature of 7.4. It is 13 degrees here at the Radio Centre in Church Street, courtesy of the Minshed Weather Station. Relative humidity 82. 2.8.1, wind from the east-southeast at 17, gusting to 22, and the pressure is 1,022.2 and steady. Now, looking at the next 10 days, including today, which is, of course, Wednesday, the 16th day of September in the year 2026, 5 to 20 and sunny. Tomorrow, Thursday, 0 to 18 and sunny. Friday, 1 to 22 and sunny. Saturday, 4 to 25 and sunny. Sunday, 4 to 27 and sunny. Monday, 6 to 27 and sunny, downgraded from 28, which they were predicting earlier on in the week. 7 to 24 for your Tuesday and a late shower Wednesday, 7 to 20, showers increasing. Thursday, 7 to 22, showers increasing. And Friday, 7 to 23 and showers increasing. We got down to 1 overnight. Yesterday's max was 22, going for 20 today. And if you happen to be travelling or passing through, Sydney going for 17 and windy. Penrith going for 19 and sunny. Newcastle 17 and windy. Brisbane 25, mostly sunny. Ipswich Amberley 26, fog then sunny. And the Gold Coast going for 23 degrees. And it should be a little bit windy, apparently, when you get there.
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0: Midweek Magazine. Around the world in 80 seconds. Brunei is a country in Asia with a population of 500,000 and its capital city is Bandar Seri Begawan. Bandar Seri Begawan has a population of 72,000 and is located at an altitude of 7 metres above sea level. Brunei means there it is. Bandar Seri Begawan means the city that was named after the Sultan. Its landscapes range from plains, hills and mountains. Temperatures could range from 40 degrees at Bandar Seri Begawan to 20 degrees at Bandar Seri Begawan. And something that is unique about Brunei? It has the largest stilt town in the world. And that is Brunei, as we go around the world in 80 seconds. Midweek Magazine, Wednesday Morning Poetry, The Poet on the Yellow Rock, It Could Be Anywhere, by Narwin Nazim. We have a little bit of this, a little bit of that, from sun-baked deserts bleaching bones, with dunes and clay pans flat, to fields of green with crops like wheat that colour the land gold, plain slopes and hills, mountains snow-capped, where wind is icy cold, jungles, woods and forests deep, beaches thick with sand, urban areas so packed that rise up from the land. No matter what you may have found in travels far and wide, you will most likely see the same somewhere here by your side. And that was It Could Be Anywhere by Narwin Nazim.

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4: Midweek Magazine. Wednesday morning ghosts, the things that go bump in the night, and the following segment does contain supernatural themes.

A section of the Gwadar Highway in northern New South Wales is said to be haunted by the ghost of a man wearing grey overalls who walks nonchalantly along the side of the road. Since it is in the middle of nowhere, motorists often stop to ask him if he needs a ride. They are shocked when they stop to see no one there. The identity of the apparent ghost remains a mystery. One possible theory is that he may have been a man who died in tragic circumstances in a roadside gravel, sand and soil storage area at the end of a track that leads off the point on the highway on which he appears. In 1990, his skeleton was found in a caravan that was for many years thought to have been abandoned in the clearing just to the east of the town of Coleraine-Abry. Could it be he that walks the highway in the midsummer sun? Perhaps making his way back to town through the shadows of the things that go bump in the night.

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2: Morning, David.
1: And we're here to talk about the new dog park, Dog Adventure Park here in Glen Innes, and the opening on the weekend.
2: Yes, council officers have now finalised the refined design for the dog park, and we have a fully enclosed off-leash area, separate areas for small and large dogs, double entry gates, existing shelter and amenities nearby, shade from existing trees, signage for the use of the park, basic agility or play infrastructure, pet waste bags, rubbish bins, water infrastructure for dogs and people, and entry lighting. And the updated layout provides a secure enclosed space for dogs to run and play off leash.
1: Oh, sounds lovely. Sounds like a real asset to the town. And would you like to tell me some of the history leading up to this? Because it's been a while coming.
2: Yes, it has. Council asked the community for feedback on a proposed new fully fenced off leash dog park at Lions Park during consultation held from 7th of August to the 4th of September in 2024, and a total of 23 submissions were received. Council allocated $35,000 in the 24-25 budget for the project and identified Lions Park as the preferred location for the new dog park. The original concept proposed a secure off-leash space for the dogs and their owners, supported by features such as fencing, double entry gates, shelter, signage, basic agility infrastructure, pet waste bags, rubbish bins, water infrastructure and entry lighting. Council reviewed the feedback received and published a summary of community responses following consultation. So, following the consultation, council officers undertook the final design.
1: Yes.
2: And that's what's happening now.
1: Yeah, well, that's great. Yeah, and it was good to have the survey to sort of find out the needs of the community.
2: Well, it's obviously a great need. A lot of people were concerned they didn't have a space for their dogs.
1: Yeah, and how would you say it compares to other facilities in other towns? Is it this seems state of the art. Really does.
2: Yeah.
1: Seem great.
2: Well, I think so. I think the council has worked hard to get the correct facility and the right space for the dogs.
1: Yes. Yeah. And there's going to be the official opening on the weekend?
2: That's correct, yes. On Saturday the 19th of September, that's next Saturday, the official opening will be at 10 a.m. and there will be some activities. The official opening will be attended by the Mayor, Margot Davis, and Val, who has been a long time advocate for getting a dog off-leash park in Glen Innes.
1: Yes.
2: So she will be assisting the Mayor at the opening.
1: Yeah, well done to Val. She's done so much work.
2: Yes.
1: Yeah.
2: And so save the date.
1: Yeah, definitely.
2: Should be fun.
1: Yeah, and we were talking earlier, just before we started the interview, about, an asset, but being an asset not only for the Glen Innes community but also for travellers.
2: Yes, well, people travel with their dogs and they're looking for areas to let them go free and have a stretch and have some water and, it'll be a good tourist attraction for people once the word gets out that we have one.
1: Yes.
2: Same as the playground, really. That's another reason.
1: Yeah, the playground's great. Isn't the playground great?
2: Yeah. Playground's really good. Very popular.
1: Yeah, I'm impressed with the playground. Flying Fox.
2: Oh, yeah, everybody loves the Flying Fox.
1: Yeah. Yeah, yeah, and so many, yeah, so many sort of the great playground facilities. And I was I was going to mention too about the dog park, that it'll be like in some ways we're lucky here in Glen Innes that we're one of the towns that doesn't get bypassed by all the traffic. So this will be greater incentive for people to stop. Yeah.
2: Yes.
1: Yeah.
2: And we're noticing in the street a lot more people are stopping.
1: Yes.
2: Which is very encouraging for new businesses and businesses.
1: Yeah.
2: In general.
1: Yeah, and they'll be obviously parking in the Lions Park area, which is a great place to stop.
2: There's toilets, facilities, and
1: a
2: nice walking area.
1: Yeah, yeah, it's a
2: parks
1: lovely.
2: Parks are beautiful in our town.
1: Oh, we're just so lucky here. It's just such a lovely, it's such a lovely spot down there too, by the creek and everything. I can imagine a few perchers having a wonderful time.
2: Well, there's going to be some activities on Saturday.
1: Yeah.
2: So there'll be, apart from the official opening by the Mayor, Margot Davis and Val Cleaver, there'll be the Best Dressed Dog Competition, the Most Waggiest Tail Competition, and a Hot Dog Sizzle with a gold coin donation to the Animal Welfare League.
1: Oh, that's lovely.
2: So it should be a fun time for everybody.
1: Yeah, so turn up with your dogs, Turn up with your perches, I like the idea of that, the most waggiest tail competition and the best dressed dog, so it'll be you can make a real occasion of it, and it's going to be a really nice day too. I think I was looking at the weather report, and I think for this coming Saturday, I think it said 25 or something, which is going to be a really nice day.
2: Lovely.
1: So it'll be just a lovely day for it. Yeah, it just says 4 to 25 and sunny, so it'll be a great day out.
2: Oh, it's perfect. Yeah. So I walked here this morning. Perfect for walking and walking your dogs and riding your bikes.
1: Yeah, well, and of course the existing bicycle and walking path go through that area too.
2: Yes, and the skateboard rink and,
1: It's
2: going to be a hive of activity.
1: It will, it'll be great. Hopefully everyone turns up. And did you have anything else to tell us about the...
2: No, just a reminder to everybody that the opening is 10... And it'll go from 10 to 12. And it's at 89 East Avenue, Glen Innes.
1: Mm-hmm.
2: And it's the off-leash dog park, which is fantastic.
1: Yes, otherwise known as the Dog Adventure Park.
2: Thanks again to Val Cleaver for her work, and Judy too.
1: She, Animal Welfare League,
2: she's
1: puts
2: done a
1: so
2: fantastic
1: much, yeah.
2: amount of advocacy for that over the years.
1: Yeah.
2: Which started way back in 2017-18.
1: Yeah. So a lot of planning's gone into it.
2: It has, yes.
1: Yeah. No, Judy's great with the Animal Welfare League.
2: And
1: of course they have a shopfront downtown now, don't they?
2: They do, yeah.
1: Yeah, which I passed on my way this morning, yeah.
2: Mm-hmm.
1: Yeah, okay,
2: everybody come along and
1: everyone come along,
2: enjoy
1: yeah.
2: the day.
1: Yeah, so we'll just run through it again.
2: Okay.
1: The official opening is
2: Saturday the 19th of September.
1: At
2: 10 till 12. Yep.
1: And it's the off-leash
2: dog park. 89 East Avenue, Glen Innes, or the Lions Park.
1: Yeah, which is in the general vicinity of the tennis courts.
2: Yeah.
1: There's another landmark.
2: Across the creek.
1: Yeah,
2: and we've got the official opening, a 10 Best Dressed Dog Competition, Most Waggiest Tail Competition, and the Hot Dog Sizzle with a gold coin donation to the Animal Welfare League.
1: That's lovely, and thank you for coming in, and thank you for your time this morning, Carol, it's great.
2: Thank you, David.
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0: And that was Slim Dusty, Going to Take My Dog for a Run, even though the song is actually about a truck and not an actual dog. Still basically, just the general theme, Going to Take My Dog for a Run. To go with the interview I did this morning with Deputy Mayor Carol Sparks. Thank you, Carol. For coming in and doing the interview about the Glen Innes Dog Adventure Park. The opening is on the 19th of September, which is this coming Saturday at 10 a.m. to 12 noon. It is the off-leash dog park at 89 East Avenue, Glen Innes, near Lions Park, across the creek from the tennis court. And there'll be an official opening ceremony, hot dog sizzle, best dressed dog competition and most waggiest tail competition. So come along to that. And that is the Glen Innes Dog Adventure Park opening on the 19th of September. That's this coming Saturday at 10 a.m. till 12 noon. And thanks to everyone involved in that. It's especially Val and Judy and everyone else involved with getting that organised.
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0: And welcome to my Wednesday morning segment, which I call Walk Beside Me, in which I take a well-known hit record from the 50s, 60s, 70s, 80s or 90s. And first of all, I play the song that was on the B-side of the single before flipping the 45 over on the turntable to play and reveal what was on the A-side, which in most cases will have been the better-known song, the side that would have been played on the radio and the track out of the two that most people would have bought the 7-inch vinyl record for. And back in 1957, Slim Dusty had a massive number one hit right around the world. Everyone will know what it was, but this is what was on the B-side.

And did my Wednesday morning segment, which I call Walk Beside Me. That was the B-side of a well-known hit record from 1957 for Slim Dusty, and that was Saddleboy. As I'm about to flip the 45 over on the turntable to play and reveal what was on the A-side, which, as I mentioned, in most cases will have been the better-known song, the side that would have been played on the radio, and the track out of the two that most people would have bought the single for. And the 45 single for, and of course it needs no introduction, everyone will know what it was, one of Slim Dusty's biggest ever hits from 1957. Of course, we all know what it's going to be.

in my Wednesday morning section, Wednesday morning session segment, which I call Walk Beside Me. That was both the B-side and the A-side of a well-known hit record from out of 1957 from Slim Dusty. And on the A-side, first of all, we had... On the B-side, we had Saddle Boy, and there on the A-side, of course, it needed no introduction, A Pub With No Beer. And I would like to thank all of my listeners this morning for walking beside me.

0: Good morning, I'm Laura Devoy. Former ASIO boss Dennis Richardson says the ball was dropped on anti-Semitism. Mr. Richardson led the Australian Security Intelligence Organisation for nearly a decade. Earlier this year, he was appointed Special Advisor to the Royal Commission on Anti-Semitism and Social Cohesion, but quit months later. In a speech to the Lowy Institute last night, Mr. Richardson criticised Australia's response to the October 7 attack in Israel. This morning, he told the ABC the ball was dropped not by any individual, but by society as a whole.
1: I think some things that were said and done were not picked up by the media in the way they should have been, certainly by all the media. And I think some aspects of the political leadership were wanting too, but it would be wrong to focus on particular people.
0: Perth Zoo says a crocodile suffered minor injuries after two teenagers allegedly broke into its enclosure over the weekend. The zoo says one of the crocs was hit on the head with a metal pole. It described the incident as reckless and completely unacceptable and says it could have easily resulted in tragic consequences. The 16 and 17-year-olds were charged with criminal damage, trespassing and animal cruelty and faced court yesterday. Doctors are calling on the federal government to rule out new gas projects and phase out appliances, warning the fossil fuel poses a major public health risk. Doctors for the Environment Australia analysed national and international research on the impact of fossil fuels. It found strong links between gas and asthma. The report released today says 12% of childhood asthma could be attributed to gas cooking, with adults also at increased risk due to exposure to burning gas. The group says Australia needs a clear plan to phase out gas. A public health researcher says concerns surrounding the use of illegal injectable peptides may persist for some time. Australia's only peer-led steroid education and harm reduction program has received a fivefold increase in peptide-related calls over recent months. Dr. Samuel Cornell is an honorary research fellow at the University of Queensland's School of Public Health. He's told National Radio News there's no indication the trend is losing its appeal.
2: I do think that we have a big issue on our hands here. Not least the fact that so many more people injecting things is a massive concern, even just from that perspective, just from the, you know, a new population of injectors, never mind what they're injecting, which again is a big concern. So I do think it's a really serious emerging public health threat.
0: Betting app Dabble has been fined over $1 million for breaching online gambling self-exclusion rules. The Australian Communications and Media Authority found Dabble failed to close 157 wagering accounts after the account holders had registered with BetStop, the national self-exclusion register. The company also sent 165 self-excluded people more than 800 electronic messages. ACMA says wagering providers must have robust systems in place to protect people who have chosen to self-exclude. Turning to sport, in cricket, Australia has defeated Zimbabwe by 59 runs in the first of three one-day internationals in Harare. The visitors batted first and scored 294 runs. Matt Renshaw hit a century while Cooper Connolly notched a half century. Zimbabwe was all out for 235. Nathan Ellis was the best of the bowlers with five wickets. The second match of the series will be played on Friday.
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1: With you in the daybreaks, memories and tearjerkers on 2CBD FM. And the weatherman says not a bad day coming up. It's pretty nice out there, actually. I can see some sunshine. Might be a bit of cloud out there too. Anyway, the sheep weather alert was cancelled for the Northern Tableland and still current for the Southern Tablelands and Snowy Mountains. So partly cloudy one coming up. The chance of fog in the north early this morning. Winds south to southeasterly, 15 to 25, increasing to 20 to 30 in the late evening. Now, we had an overnight minimum temperature of 1. Yesterday's max was 22. Going for 20 today, it's 13.9 at the official weather station with an effective temperature of 9.5. And it's 14 here at the Radio Centre in Church Street. Courtesy of the mentioned weather station, Sydney going for 17 and windy, Penrith 19 and sunny, Newcastle 17 and windy, Brisbane going for 25, mostly sunny, Ipswich Amberley 26, fog then sunny, and the Gold Coast going for a top temperature day of 23 degrees and windy. Song now going out to Joan. Good morning, Joan.
2: Good morning.

0: And playing that song especially for Joan this morning, Jeff Brown and Anne Kirkpatrick, and that was, of course, Orchard Street. Got some songs coming up for Eileen after this.
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0: And a couple of tracks now going out to Eileen, who actually lives at Gunnedah, but who is in Yeppoon at the moment. I'm sure you've probably heard of these couple of tracks, Eileen. This is Goanna, and also some Yothu Yindi coming up after that for you. Hope you enjoy.

0: those couple of tracks going out to Eileen from Gunnedah, who's actually in Yeppoon at the moment, visiting her son and their family. And that is Yothu Yindi World Turning from out of 1993. And Goanna and Solid Rock heading back to 1982 for that one.
1: Come in and see the staff at Kent Engineering, 199 Church Street, for all your general...
0: 1982 for that one.
1: Come in and see the staff at Kent Engineering, 199 Church Street, for all your general manufacturing

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0: Been playing those couple of songs for Margaret this morning. That was Joe Dolan, two different songs from him. That was sort of Tar and Cement. And we also heard It's You, It's You, It's You from Joe Dolan as well. So, Margaret, I hope you, I know you happen to like those couple of songs. Hope you enjoyed hearing them. 15 point, well, it's currently sitting on 14.3 degrees in the city and 13.9 in the west. So, we're actually ahead of Steak and Kidney at the moment. We're ahead of Sydney. So, that's interesting. It's, 14.3 in Penrith, 13.9 in, well, no, 14.3 in the city in Sydney, 13.9 in Penrith, 13.3 in Newcastle, and ahead of all of those places here in Glen Innes, we've actually got 15.3 at the official, 15.3 at the weather station. So we're ahead of Sydney, Penrith, and Newcastle. Anyway, Brisbane sitting on 22.9, Ipswich, Amberley 22.6, and the Gold Coast 24 degrees at the moment. Now, as I said, locally here in Glen Innes, it is 15.3. That's at the official weather station with an effective temperature of 11.3. 15 degrees here at the Radio Centre in Church Street, courtesy of the Menshed Weather Station. That is after one overnight and 22 yesterday, going for 20 today with sunny conditions, partly cloudy, the chance of fog in the north. Early this morning, winds south-southeasterly 15 to 25, increasing to 20 to 30 in the late evening, and we're expecting zero tonight and a top tomorrow of 18, but 5 to 20 today, and sunny on both days, so looking pretty good out there. A couple of songs now going out to Sally. Hope you, I know you happen to be into or don't mind a bit of Ollie Austin, so here we go.
1: I was born

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0: Yeah, and you're listening to 2CBD FM. And a couple of songs now going out to... I'll have a couple of songs going out to Sally in just a moment, to June rather. In the meantime, a couple of songs for Joan.

0: those couple of songs were going out to Joan, two there from Big Tom, Before I Met You and Blue Eyes Crying in the Rain.
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0: And on Memories and Tearjerkers on 2CBD FM, those couple of tracks there from Conway Twitty, and they were Going Out to Jenny. And yeah, that was I'm Not Through Loving You Yet, and another one from him called I'll Try. I was actually surprised at just how rocky, rocky and lively that particular Conway Twitty song was, I'll Try. Anyway, time for me to say memento mori and catch you next time. Selwyn will be in after the news.
1: Good morning, this is Rachel Gillett. You're tuned in to Memories and Tearjerkers.

in Feuer, nailed to us with fire. Also, das Sommer.

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Udom, udosho. It will have an end.

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1: Good morning, I'm Laura Devoy. Former ASIO boss Dennis Richardson says the ball was dropped on anti-Semitism. Mr. Richardson led the Australian Security Intelligence Organisation for nearly a decade. Earlier this year, he was appointed Special Advisor to the Royal Commission on Anti-Semitism and Social Cohesion, but quit months later. In a speech to the Lowy Institute last night, Mr. Richardson criticised Australia's response to the October 7 attack in Israel. This morning, he told the ABC the ball was dropped not by any individual, but by society as a whole.
2: I think some things that were said and done were not picked up by the media in the way they should have been, certainly by all the media. And I think some aspects of the political leadership were wanting too, but it would be wrong to focus on particular people.
1: Perth Zoo says a crocodile suffered minor injuries after two teenagers allegedly broke into its enclosure over the weekend. The zoo says one of the crocs was hit on the head with a metal pole. It described the incident as reckless and completely unacceptable and says it could have easily resulted in tragic consequences. The 16 and 17-year-olds were charged with criminal damage, trespassing and animal cruelty and faced court yesterday. Doctors are calling on the federal government to rule out new gas projects and phase out appliances, warning the fossil fuel poses a major public health risk. Doctors for the Environment Australia analysed national and international research on the impact of fossil fuels. It found strong links between gas and asthma. The report released today says 12% of childhood asthma could be attributed to gas cooking, with adults also at increased risk due to exposure to burning gas. The group says Australia needs a clear plan to